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See the children rising as one, a new family, hand in hand, heart to heart.

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0: כן, רמדס והווארה, and now he was, he has wings. ונמשיך עם סם גארט ומולי מנדוזה, away untold.
1: We are the choice behind our vision, to commune in the heart we befriend both light and dark. 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